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0: 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Wafa, and Rawa made Jumano pa, and Ramino and Shiano pa, and Ramadi Abranti Biasem by. Abrantiano, your friend and an eye out tree. Nan an eye out tongue. Mobile phones, everyone can circle. The dear don't know any no eye, the friend or any a Terry, and I said Dinero. Nanano. 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
0: 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testing ni bi o say oh bro we have resolved the matter so are they go and then Adamfo no so reply say sharp. Nti Adamfo ni de ofi say oh homa kan sem na ma ni nua na firi ho ahoma che ne koni fie. Afade achia na Adamfo no phone adum. Omo fre Terry a omo nya no. Na omo bo police for amane. Police for based on the location of the sending Adamfo no e call back to the house sa particular fie ho na because Google map location. Na omo call na omo ka che ne say omo call na branch no omo ka che branch say phone bi ayira na ye phone ye yira ya ye track no aba phone no ne pen ne wo fi ha enti wo mpɛ ho asema me nsan kan ye phone 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nka yaton but of our text messages no go so mama na yenko the network on
1: is it because of the okay. Car intina mati ye ji bi this year say
0: online lifestyle no Oh, boy, in the kakra, what in say, more tomo ba for a circle. In ti, be our ba online, na. We be our discipline in the hokakra.
1: My father
0: hokakra. Aha. Na, you know, some of this, a ma, or motiti social media, or your vultures, ubikun, or your vulture. Unim ni bebia, wun shi ani da, unim ni huwa simbia bebia.
1: This is Christ, so a wolf.
0: Very good. Na, me ya say, ya say, network as a DNT, the akane mahe. Na, a bayan kame, the text messages, ni boy, very good. 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
0: 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What is it so for half?
1: Oh.
0: And yet na ko Sola Tuna Kaba Savannah Tonso unko di Purusi.
1: Oh.
0: Se Muswama Munetwek Nemra. Oh de Meshono.
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0: And semi be a ya ne young wife. Jan ho ni mame ni papa ne busu ya fo nyina. But some matter, I mean, wanga. 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
0: asenta. Very good.
1: Why do you then blame the police?
0: I say IGP call ho. Na be bia, you kun Redeemer. 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
1: Steven.
0: Wanya Steven. 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Me say be bia, you see na bo ni di IGP. Call ho na IGP jina ho. Na IGP. A jini sem. Now I like his response. My bawa ni mran to do call for reinforcement. But hey ya. Say, oh, massa, obi bo kwa di police. very good, one Wally. Mm. One Mujane Ohono. One Mubane Ohono.
1: Yes.
0: When of the cool redeemer.
1: Ah! Hana ne
0: I'm
1: yeba.
0: Telling you, what do you say we're here by? You're on network in 7 hours here by. What do you be who? We're here by. I'm telling you, my brother. Into your mind, we know. Say, there were serious issues of this nature. But, you have general problems. Blast things, no. Muba we, mojani go form, ne, bina owo no. Bina owo no. And she, we live in a very, sometimes, I don't know, a country called Ghana. Well, as we go on, very good. IGP, poor, you know. What do you have for more? You see the stones and the blood.
1: Blocks, pa.
0: IGP, ni jina wana, asemna jini, semno. And we, I don't know how, I said media, no, asem when you can, say 2-3 days be, Maza, 13th October, omo ko court. We need justice for the policeman. Policeman deserves better. Ghana ha police for no more bread. And so do the Biana police. I must have unya sent police station. I will go more money police in as unya sent a police station or more. We're crowded. We're young with the West. The West is yet to come. The West is yet to. You know, so Eba, as you see a network in Flu, no go say Eba. But do baby, no. So sad, bro. So sad.
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3: 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A boy dance one. After ball. A million. One more to buy a front suit. A buy installation. 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No man for one team. Nah. And can say, a day of free. After a roller. And a shutter gate system. 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And stores. 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Now, Tonima Tropical Nails and Sway. And really, a friend of the Carpenter's Choice. And one of them. And Nadua Samson Point from 1 to 6 inches. Donima High Tensile Iron Rods. And you're solid. 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Kumasi, I'm in your work. Asafu, YF Dancer. 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And Accra, Cantamantu. 0540-101-555. 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And Chima Baba.
1: 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If ye, any nya yaton, your flavors nendo do a pile of yasu, your punchy dear or beef for aqua dear or jollof fries, stew, soup, and a noodles dear, and yena crow, kumasia doom, a jekum build in a banyeko bank, 0244-406-192.
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5: 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Yes, I'm drop for MRB. Yes, I'm Tom Shells, MR Man for our Crah 100 cities at the Air Crossroad. 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Yeah, well, just Sujum, Watun Sujum, KTA, or Bone Real Bantma, and what then Yamis and Tassi run about. 0541-943-586.
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5: 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We should pick up a BCC amount discount, say a company, dear. Kumasi, I was trying to run about Waterworth First Gate 0244 652230.
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2: Those who have declared climate change a hoax perpetrated by geopolitical opponents, the warnings of recent times cannot have been clearer. 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Climate change is the ultimate test of global equity. We in Africa contribute less than 4% of global greenhouse gases, and yet we bear some of the heaviest burden of climate devastation. We face erratic rainfall, our coastal towns suffer relentless erosion, and our Sahelian region faces accelerating desertification. On 29 June this year, Ghana and coastal West Africa faced an unprecedented deluge. Torrential rain exceeding 160 millimeters was dumped on 7 coastal regions of Ghana within 24 hours, resulting in 39 deaths and one still unaccounted for.
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2: 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Mitigation support must be operationalized with predictable non-debt creating grants, not loans that further indebt fragile economies. Similarly, global health security demands true solidarity. Because pathogens do not respect national borders. They just walk across without visas.
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3: In terms of penetration, if we want to really let LPG go soon, take a second look at introducing a subsidy within the LPG. It used to be there, but because there was an abuse, you had situations where you could not draw a line between people who were using LPG for commercial purposes and those who were using it for domestic purposes. And because the state could not actually do that, we realized that you were subsidizing also for commercial entities. I think the state took the easiest route. Okay, that's the
4: Hello,
3: subsidy. And because of that, when you have situation people have to compare sources of fuel and one is cheaper, irrespective of the effect on their health and effect on the environment, they most often they are not opt for that particular one. So it is the one area that I think that members of parliament could look at and then put pressure to see how we still can have a separation.
0: Ania Yokotie Wano, aye managing director, Gulf PLC, Edward Bawa, San Sam Weginano, Emmanuel Colin Troya Wade, Ebesum Yeye. Asukwam Rashebejani and Neld Wenichem or my gun and Rashebejufia, while your deputy minority leader, Patricia PJ, and now Wadia de Shedia to your first lady Nimame, Lodina Mama Sasso, and now Oman Penny, Abedi Shay Professor, Jenano Pokwajiman, say, and Nadia, as some Bapan, Yegusua, yes, in a Koso Salma with say, Bafo Ghana Jollof once and semi, a runway nurse in a neighbor who should be a moo. 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One in a wedding, no, a moor din do, say, and nea ye castle when it's your moon, social media, and a swa, major TikTok one. 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
4: my concern is with the vice president because he's a woman. He's supervising women being taken at midnight and women being accosted for what they feel economically they are not adequate of. So it is our concern because Ghanaian women actually voted for to contribute to the governance of this party. And to allow for single women to be taken up in a rumble cell for actions you cannot even certify is something that I am not too happy about.
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1: And I just take the
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0: Maybe say what, me say. Edwa, you may have that time burn, I would do
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0: 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Actually, my dear, for some time.
1: No.
0: And I might say, nephew, lady, I'm a friend woman, I mean, Miss Amami.
1: No.
0: Papa. 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
1: No.
0: Sister, me back out.
1: No.
0: Edwa, you may have time of burn, I would do
1: No.
0: Eh? Mr. Wa.
1: No.
0: Ye kwa go pramano so ban kwa ye bedi no no no ntudia jine ho mami.
1: No.
0: Ah, na we kwa wo jine unse nse nwa kwa so said di same time.
1: No.
0: Ana. 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
1: No.
0: Mofa nye dia ni ma ye. 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What do you say? Now when you say we eat, we are not we are not we eat when you man now say bia we eat fried rice jollof will be now say we here be bia the best spice in the kama. Me bacha o and one your hine your spices when you your shrimps in the air your ginger and a garlic cracker ho. One you make it and hine your spices in the air. 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Who di ye ti ya? 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Commercial bank in the area. Wa. 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Anani, who did this 7:30? Yami Israel. Joseph Rako. 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Isanu and Julia Ejan Weya na unyaye.
1: No.
0: I see on what it is 6:30 PM. Okay. Mami Maltabia Herba Mr. Nibi Nase. Who did this 6 PM then I said? Uhana I said malaria yachi when umu and tosu ye. I said the anime kwen shada no kon wafia bisadia. Mr. Bamadia. Now you hear Tabia Herba me shani bina no no mami.
1: Enwa
0: ni deal no. 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Yeah, they are warning her hamanayo.

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And maybe I want him. Safono. And your mama cry. Ah. 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I'll see by 7:30. No, I did it. Aye. I can see Gabriel see any time after 7. Okay. Joseph Rako. I'll see on your DD 7:30. And Isaac Gamo. I'll see 6:30. No, no, your DD.

0: And then I mean him say me your birthday boy na ngasa wa haba te ne banu wa ha. Musi party no moya no brother man. Hona Eriko Poguji na ne party na.
1: Strictly by invitation.
0: Invitation, okay.
1: Organizer. Patriot Ghanaian. What you say?
0: Patriot is the
1: name. But you have the name of I don't know the do if you have a
0: Patriot is the way they are not,
1: you know? Where the name?
0: Young court.
1: Well, here the runner's pause at a bro. I were cross so prepared so chief driver. You are the Jake Bone Shaker. What also at the gram near Bacom and a quick one. If you are near Baby Ophie. Nadia Chenye. Urom wa the Africa Cup of Nations qualification for 2027 Pamo Jana Ebasuna, Mozambique, and Senegal, Franca Lions, and then Womde Chiam Suno Bia de Bo Bako Bako, and a Tony Young Quatremo, Nicholas Jackson Asse, Edema Senegal, and a Jini Katamu, what is that kind of a sport in Lisbon? What is it, Kadima Mozambique? Mayele Kwasia Pia Team Sudan, Echi Ethiopia, Seneca Bakua, one team. Abranche Mohamed Aisa, one in the only Gwenwechi, Tanzania Tifie, Guinea Bissau, Akwasho Mekaminoa, what was 20 minutes? Yeka say what they are crash posted about Ghana, Niger, Mano, almost from Babo matches, what they are crash posted him, has a so many qualified stadium beer, Nameka say what crash posted him, Omar Sako, Anafe Daniel Sosa, woman your two goals and a manager, Ama Oman Didi Lesotho, Sira Matabank, Watimu Bakudama Lesotho, Yabos Semano, Adjo Watri Watri, Ama Niger, Sir Lesotho 2-1 with the Accra's 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And you may not know, Algeria, the final forces, but the copper bullets, the chief polopolos of Zambia, 7 p.m., Burkina Faso, the stallions, but Benin, 7 p.m., the pharaohs of Egypt, but the parancas 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Ayadia, Georgia, and Northern Ireland, Libino, Obian Shebe, first half, Hungary, boy, Ukraine, 7:45 p.m., Poland, and then Brussels, Slovenia 7:45, Sweden about Romania 7:45 p.m. and watching And you made a 6:45 p.m. Italy was to Belgium. All league A. Now Fetechi above France. 6:45 p.m. All league A. Ukol league C. Armenia. Ashakaba ko Latvia and Montenegro. And in Cyprus. And a boy in 6:45 p.m. And also Barcelona Brazil. A boy in Kia Kansi. And it's here Australia. The soccer rules. Na the chairs, game no. Actually, I can be a 1-1. Rafinha na sete rain. Amonya equalizer. Wabrana Irakunda Ashego Ariama near France Australia and ne and a Jason Omateno Yerima Rafa Balili Jas Rafinha Wano Swedish see a camp for the first time. Jude William Victor Bulliam Aj England player of the year for the second time in a row Waje and a breaking news of England Elba Bunny Manchester City the citizens the Sky Blues no Yafani Omon guilty or the 115 charges in Ingina are independent body no Amu commissioner, excellence, and say, sanctions in India, woman decided here, according to Athletic, woman for sanction, and fan kahun, no more man city there, woman su omujina, and then the statement from the buyer, February 2023, sir, woman aya there, diligently, I'm respecting due process for 8 years on the basis of the Premier League board, no, and the executive, no, woman says, so, and so, the woman need for, and so, me, ya appeal, and no, the APM, the bar. Latara Martinez, report, just sending a Kuti Romero, your man, Argentina, captain, some ban after Lionel Messi. Now, Latara Martinez, so, I'm considering, no, say, I'm being a deputy captain, our Argentina, woman, are shouting to Christian Kuti Romero, Bram Brobe, a friend, our friend, Netherlands, Nassau Tim Campo, and which Joshua Zazi, and your friend Abanabri Placino, and which Jamal Mosella, and a Kai Avet, a free Jamal Nassau Tim Campo, and more, women's injuries, and Oma Peke, Fran Viet, and a free Jonathan Bocat, women in Anom, Yafo, so Moon Joanne Squad, no, killing him, Burpe Lotin Semi, reports of Sebastate, or the left side of Zidane, first game, and there, Barcelona, Ousmane Dembele, Eberbom, as number 9, according to Darius Paul, and no AI reporter, and also a few Ediba. Yem Rafi, na Asante Kotoko Bobo Kodo, now Chevy ye, woman ya Diana Stas Oja, Ede Pimpim Sua Babaya Ras Postidim, Eric Tinklaye, head coach Edma Asante Kotoko, Wakasa de Afe, Diana Gema, Ede Basno.
2: I think obviously the performance against Summertex wasn't the best performance, especially defensively. We've been very, very good defensively so far this season, but in that match we had a bit of a nightmare, to be honest. So wasn't entirely happy. We've been working on it this week to ensure that for match game number 4 we are prepared and ready because, you know, we have no easy matches in this league. Everybody wants to beat us, so we got to make sure that we are always prepared both mentally, both physically, and then tactically. I don't think so. You know, we've always got to worry about ourselves first and foremost. It's about us, how we play, how we perform, following our principles, following our fundamentals, and then obviously our game needs to adapt defensively according to what the opposition does, you know. So we've seen where their strengths lie in attack, and we've got to be ready to deal with those situations.
1: Wow, Eric Tinkler, Richard Bodu Agadas, Asante Kotoko, Omonso Trekwatesta Kasariafa. Game of money, Diana Stars at the boy in the home.
3: Oh, for that year, your coach is in actually there, and we are good to go. You know, we have good players here, and we are better than them. What you are saying, you focus on yourself more, because we are the best in the country. I think saying there any problem, we are. I mean, we face defense. So them, me shots here, no. So them, you must stand to go. I will come as an anti. Name dreams, I'm a born team. The same desire, say me born, I'm a born here. Feeling deep, you know. Me heart in VBR and a both team since I'm a buy. The same thing, and I'm in for there for the best. What you say to win the league, anti. I was so patient, first in the crowd.
4: Hello, sports at Napake Muyatia.
1: Kumase Krobia Sante Kotoko Centro Campesta, Richard Bodu Agadas, and our team in Kano matches in about Twasso, Karela Boha Sufok, Alumama Sports to William Agbavibe Jemum, and Richard Sante Kotoko near Diana Ko, Adam Maswal Hansen, Asante Godo for the BB United, and no, I am Woman Miss Bao, and Richard Media Mane Basak Holy Stars, Lions, Jacoba Duntara Bejemo, Wenchi, Young Apostles, Ne Heart 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And so I am Babua. I'm a Mubabe Piemanafi. Omune. I'm Fafo Free Gambia. Dear boy. Any Tuesday. And, sa game, no. And also, Ebetimi Abasuo. And Yenina Sony, I am Fancy Animal. I'm a Father Paul, Joel Mincha, and a Francis Yabua de Lorenzo. Omni PAP Vices in Egumuya Wajuma. Eric Kopoku Jr., Bev De Manafi. I'm a Samuel Joachim Kim, Kabanajima, the historian, Omina Boy, Chino, the Amidito, and Robert Drummond, and Sebets Nase. What's in your part of now? Don't do it between the hours of 10 a.m. and 12 p.m. Now, yeah, the weekend, Power Sports, and so Etimi Eddie Abrevo. Sabri, okay, the flashpoint in the Demiopo Patase, brother man, taxi drivers, truck drivers, umina, a dem atabe su aban to mehonina, aye, a quan sober chief driver, you are do Jake Bonshaker to us.
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Edwana, you are brother and pa and a ya would tell did it. Dina Pinamine, sister, me dancing minims all one yam. 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Medase, bra, I say, Mami Kancho, I say, Shaka, you see, when we remove our eyes for black stars, you say we don't do well. Look at what they've done to us again. Oh, black stars, black stars. Kwame Fosua, Chimabo Kwabo Tazo, I eat between 6 p.m. and 7:30 p.m. That's good. Faithful Elijah. Medasinia Jana, dear Guguma Mamino. Abu Brokosi, I say, Sheka, 4:05 p.m. So I'm done for today. Just on your way, Didi Dada. Okay. Bami Pacha, what would you me, Afena? What about FDAC? Hi, hello, 101.5 FM. Number say, yeah, yeah, bra, yeah, Didi Kakra. I thought there'd be a bit more time, yeah, there'd be more Didino, yeah, now, yeah. And moi, Pomodini. And moi, Pomodini, kra. Evans, I'm off. I say 6:30 p.m. Who are brebbing, yeah, would it be? Bra live, and also, na for commenting, bra. And son of my baby, be a phone line, you know.

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That means her son. Abarima Ba. Justice Owusu AJ Jr. Oh, I'm missing more grace to you. 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Aha. Auntie, Abarima Ba Justice. 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

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People eat anyhow at night. And then girls so did in the evening, but a man for di at night pa. Charles Quow! I said any time.

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Aha. Okay. Bernard Boachi, me does it. Me want you also join in live. No need for comment in the bra. Yeah, you know, we will need to live a healthy life. And you know, fiala sano. Mommy and friend, you come away with Francis for can. Mister, Naki Publications, you know, Kwaranu Books, you know, if you have a way there, I buy a job to me,

And she said, well, by the grace, you know, be any in China. One one to me, see your book in perception, and I say, aye, textbooks for hood up. If you have for creative arts, basic 1 to 6, and the workbook, a cajon. I say, RME, basic 1 to 6, creative arts for JHS, 1 to 3, single and combined, scratch coding for beginners level 1 to 3, and a robotics made simple for JHS beginners. Some books in there was a motoman kwadanishia. Naki publications for books, you know. And at the end, is a book, you know. You're trying to say, and shut them up. Yet your man, man, for now, one more turn the bunty. Said the bear will be a, and Sabekabi. And you call Sweet Mama, huh? We'll call Abraham, huh? And I'll call Amas Bookshop, huh? Who be nye biato, Kumasi, huh? Who be afraid, 0244745938. Who are Claudia Beko Errant Bookshop? Anamal is this bookshop. 0244-803-684. Tamale Anti-Gloria Netombio. And oh dear. The number is 0208086818. Now, Nanaki Publications for Nangas. I'll be saying your mudin koma. Wabo number is 0244-892-040. Wabo Achima Boko. Honor books in Ingina, Wamudi Hunjuma. Oh, who's one, Sir Clement?

Hey, Anyanka, Eyepao. Astolinks, Astolinks. International, said Minkan Chemo, said. Diakonie. One more pair. One more kita SHS. HND. Diploma in nursing and a midwifery. Mwamu kita bachelor's. And I said degree in any field. I will pass on question. I will approach. I will permit. Edia kahom. Astolinks is it? Womu nim said the ayano. Wambe yama sesi ama wonsaka. Eti wobi a pass on Australia, Canada, New Zealand, and Ireland the biano. Bra womu chain. Nani womu medium koma womu asqua. Womu office no ewa asqua. Second floor, just height building. Ubeti miswa from 050-0550-199991. And upa minka ni se incho, 05501-99991. Astolinks International, I see your gateway to study and work abroad. Oh. Ozu Charles, I see on the ODD between 1 and 2 p.m. Ozu. Yemfen Niagro, bra. Yemfen Niagro. Join the live, and also for our comments, bram. 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

0: 81007. 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
0: Bruh.
1: Nah, oh, yeah.
0: Me, we have power, Ibo. Oh, Ibo, yeah, you know the time, Ben.
1: Oh, me, dear, I'm in the time, I'm going to give you a statistic, I'm ready.
0: Hey.
1: 11 o'clock, I'm making it.
0: Sir?
1: 12 o'clock, I'm not setting one.
0: Me, that's it. Hello?
1: My Shaka, my answer 40 player. No.
0: Yo. Hello?
2: Shaka?
0: Yes.
2: Yemfi George, ni. No, don't ask you, Rabbi.
0: Aye.
2: Bo, hosasa.
0: They
2: come a message by now. When to me, Ankai?
0: And they be a man who named them.
2: Ah.
0: And son of a man. Yeah.
2: Shaka, I'm a Sasa new site. Landlord Association for Abaso.
0: I don't much
2: name me Didi. Name Didi and Yumile.
0: Aha.
2: Your point, you might make off your bear 738.
0: Okay.
2: Over than the general Bosa Shaka.
0: Exactly.
2: Now, send on more invited Dr. B. Every meeting. Over two times. Shaka, na talk with the ma, you know.
0: Uh-huh.
2: They say, my sister, I did the 330 in the movie.
0: My idea.
2: Shaka, no question, say, Abua me pa.
0: Yami Israel.
2: Until I make boy executive
0: na Abba Sono. Oh, my idea.
2: Yes, here is you, Ranwaji, so, eh, Yami Ado.
0: Watch it. Hello?
1: Who's the key to you, Ate?
0: So, for one.
1: Who's the key?
0: Yeah, who did it time, babe?
1: Meme dear, me need time more. Seka.
0: Yes.
1: Time be a better tip dia.
0: Sir?
1: Ah. Now only boy I'll go beside no only boy no need it and I'll be time so it is this time better.
0: Yo, Mati. Me that's the pa. Hello?
1: Hello, Seka.
0: Yes, sir.
1: Yo.
0: Me Joe Sumba Cho Dini baby I'll cast free.
1: Mr. Rani, I need you to this time.
0: Nay, how did you bring by any mre?
1: Seka, I said, where do you want to go? And then money will flip the
0: move.
1: The enemy to be there might be a normal training on Chrome.
0: Hey! You better see. Hello?
3: Oh, the great Shekabako pay.
0: Anani, who do you did it 10 o'clock?
3: Man, me dream pumping or Kusuko, Dabi, what time the blame did you never damn? I didn't come cry 7:30. I thought I quite 11:30, 12 in a midi.
0: You better say hello,
4: hello,
0: Bonnie,
4: hello,
0: na Boko, dear bra.
4: Yam Yamia, down more boss, now where?
0: Mehoya, pa. Nay, you know, did you brab?
4: I'll make a little bit of the other.
0: Fine. My idea, How's that man for a fool? You're crapooning in Africa, and your man. Hello?
5: Hello?
0: Me about your. Hey! Friends!
5: Sugar!
0: Well, by my wife, because I'm not a meaty dinner term.
5: Oh, yes, sir.
0: Who did it, Brebe?
5: Ebiane no so.
0: Aha.
5: Se Ebiane a emuo hadia.
0: Mm.
5: E 8 medi.
0: Emuo ha te se dia nsa.
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5: 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E ne meet me aha ni. E ne bia meet me di.
0: Okay.
5: Na se fufu ba kunum sa dia. 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
0: Okay.
5: Seven. The Abrus was 7 the midi.
0: Midas. Hello?
6: Beda.
0: Yes, Asantua.
6: What am I moving, sir?
0: Midas.
6: As I believe, I'm going to put in the almost 12 and one you with midi. Some moves are more fat. Are you both end of us and no fat? Now, who better go out on your son and the ideas? I've led the oh.
0: Now,
6: tell me the five for them, I did you.
0: Hey, who are about you?
6: I'm a better man, sir.
0: Okay.
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1: 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Ye ye, co-curricular activities, say music, ye ballet dance, computing. Environment ye very serene. Ye wo CCTV cameras, ewo be bia. What the facilities su oho, ope se, Obana Beda School Hua, it will be a ho. There was school buses, Fam Karano, and Opebia, Tando Mokufi, and you're qualified teachers, Omotrem Karano, na Ebua, Emma Madison, so Konkai, NNT, our 4M Fire Ma Emra, so Pesel, Oni Dinkomo, a first school, Hua, which we are contacting 0553-182-201. 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Jejua International School,
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